I'm not going to be able to do that.

0: his mercy. Thank the Lord for his blood. Thank the Lord for salvation. Thank the Lord for the Holy Spirit. Thank you for refreshment. Thank you for refreshment. Thank you, Holy Spirit. Victory would have never been possible without that which Jesus fought for. That is the only means of our victory. We are not mandated to fight the battle Jesus fought. We are only mandated to use his victory to fulfill God's will. And in Galatians chapter 1, verse number 4,
1: my God,
0: Apostle Paul's introduction, he said, Jesus, who gave himself for our sins, that he might deliver us from this present evil world, according to the will of God and our Father. He is not to change the evil world. He is to deliver us from the evil world. To kasi wiase ayi su na boni adoso ene uradin si se wiase won kaso si se wiase o si obeje we free e wiase boni and some over bumpaye
1: Jesus.
0: Yes, that let the word of God be fulfilled in my
2: life.
0: Jesus died for this.
1: Yes.
0: That I will be delivered from demonic patterns.
1: Yes.
0: Jesus died for this.
1: Jesus,
0: that I will be delivered from addictions.
1: Yes.
0: Jesus died for this.
1: Jesus,
0: that I will be delivered from sicknesses.
1: Yes.
0: Jesus died for this.
1: Yes.
0: That I will be delivered from corruption.
1: Yes.
0: Jesus died for this.
1: Yes.
0: That I will be delivered from poverty.
1: Yes.
0: And you are going to insist it in prayer. This is why he died.
1: Oh,
0: and I insist on it over my life.
1: I insist on
0: the name of the Lord Jesus. I am delivered.
1: I am delivered
0: from this present evil world. I am delivered from this present evil world. Listen. The prayer you are praying is actually telling God, I'm delivered from pandemics.
1: Oh, yes.
0: I am delivered from imprisonment.
1: I am delivered.
0: I am delivered from. Are you hearing me at all?
1: Yes, sir.
0: There are things in this world. God says he won't change it. But Jesus died for you to be delivered. And you are going to insist that I am free.
1: I am free.
0: It doesn't matter the bad news. It doesn't matter what is happening. I am free from this present evil world. Lift up your voice. I am free from this present evil world. I am free.

the salvation of the Lord. That for the salvation of the Lord. From this present, evil well. From this present, evil well. From this present, evil well. The Lord cover you. Cover your household. Cover your children. Cover your businesses. Cover you. Lift up your voice.

0: very well. From this event, you can't trust men. From this event, that you can't trust women. From this evil world, that will deliver you. That will deliver you. That will deliver you. Listen, in the name of Jesus, listen. When the Bible says, from deliver you from this present evil world. I know why God placed this present there. Because if he had not presented it there, we would have think that he's talking about 2,000 years ago. But you know, that means that as the world move on and evil increases, it is still the present world. It is still the present evil. We are in a world that you can't trust your own brother. You can't trust in this present world. You can't trust your in-law. You can't trust your husband. You can't trust pastor. And nobody is trustable. And you are going to lift up your voices.
1: Jesus.
0: That whatever is happening presently in this world,
1: Jesus,
0: that can shatter my destiny,
1: Jesus,
0: Lord, fulfill your word.
1: Lord, fulfill
0: lift up your voice.

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Evil against your life, let the Lord fulfill his word. Let the Lord fulfill his word. The Lord deliver you from evil. The Lord deliver you from evil. The Lord deliver you from evil. The Lord deliver you from evil.

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From accident, the Lord deliver you. Lift

0: Yes, Robert says she will walk him. That bunny too. Just like that. The present evil wealth. Yes. 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Just like that. The present evil.
1: Oh Jesus.
0: Obi tumi so da yele awọ ne pan ni. 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Present evil. I pray not that thou shouldest take them out of the world, but that thou shouldest keep them from the evil. So anytime the world is mentioned, evil is next. I said, I'm not praying for them. This Jesus praying for us. He said, I pray not that thou shouldest take them out of the world, but that thou shouldest keep them. The evil. Which evil is in this world? We are going to pray again.
2: Jesus.
0: Any arranged package evil.
2: Any arranged package evil.
0: In this world.
2: In this world.
0: Contending over the destiny of people.
2: Contending.

Lord preserve you from the evil of our time. The Lord preserve you. Lift up your voice. Keep pushing. Cover your family. The Lord keep you from the present evil. Keep you. Lift up your voice. Your children will not be homosexuals. Push it in prayer. Push it in prayer.

Sentiva, I want you to feel.

0: you like to hear some powerful testimonies of what Jesus has done and written for fire prayers?
1: My God.
2: Thank you, sweet Holy Spirit. Thank you, Jesus. Thank you, our God and our Father, for such a powerful time in God's presence. And it is indeed a good time to rise up from that bed, call a friend, and share the link with
1: our God. Share the link.
2: My God.
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2: Rise up from that bed and share the link. 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
2: And share
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2: And please, we would entreat you to keep your video, audio, and written testimonies coming through to our WhatsApp and Telegram lines at 0548-695-731.
1: Yeah.
2: God and our Father has done.
1: My God.
2: Every day with God
1: is every day in victory.
2: Good evening, Chief Alfarian, Lady Mercy, and the Aya Boys.
1: Yes, Lord.
2: I have two major testimonies by the grace of God.
1: Come on.
2: One, I gained an admission with a scholarship to the university last year. The scholarship came in when all hope was lost, but God did a big one for me.
4: Come on.
1: Thank you, Jesus.
2: Two, I completed junior high school 4 years ago. I was in the boarding school. When I came back, my mom was pregnant. At the very early stage of the pregnancy, everything was fine. But eventually, the doctors were saying there's no child in her womb or any signs of a child in her womb. She used to bleed every month throughout those years, and her belly kept growing. She knew and had faith there was a baby in her womb, despite the challenges. This went on since 2022. I can't really remember, but it was last year, May. Papa said something about, Otu, your mom would not die. That day, I couldn't join, but a friend called me, and honestly, the friend had no idea what we were going through as a family. And also, she's someone who's not really consistent, but God made her join that day to inform me. I replayed it and accepted it with faith. Papa, as we speak, after four years, God has done it.
4: Hallelujah.
1: Jesus.
2: My mom has given birth to an alpha baby girl.
1: Thank you, Jesus.
2: Gave birth 20th June 2026.
1: Thank you, Jesus.
2: Thank you, Lord. Thank you, Chief Alfarian. Thank you, Lady Mercy. Every day with God
1: is every day in victory.
2: And let us give God his four hallelujahs.
1: Hallelujah. Hallelujah. Hallelujah. Hallelujah.
2: Let us watch the prophecy.
1: My God.
0: In the name of the Lord Jesus Christ.
1: Amen.
0: I am seeing Utu. Utu. Utu. Thank you, Holy Spirit.
1: Thank you, Jesus.
0: Mother will not say goodbye soon.
1: Amen.
0: As they have planned it to be.
1: Amen.
0: Mother will not say goodbye soon.
1: Amen.
0: As they have planned it to be.
1: Amen.
0: The Lord has reversed it.
1: Amen.
0: In Jesus' mighty name.
1: Amen.
0: Thank you, Holy Spirit.
1: Thank you,
0: Share
1: Jesus.
0: The link right now. Share the link right
1: now.
2: What do we say to Jesus?
1: Thank you, Jesus.
2: Every day with God
1: is every day in victory.
2: The Lord has filled my heart with joy. How happy I am because of what he has done. I am the lady the Lord has shown me mercy. Chief Alfarian, Lady Mercy, and the Wake Up Team, may God bless you all.
1: Amen.
2: Indeed, there is power on this altar. I was a very good Christian, but for some reasons, I stopped going to church and didn't want to have anything to do with church at all. Alpha R is from God.
4: Oh, yes.
2: One night, I was going through my WhatsApp status and realized quite a number of people in my contact had posted a particular link on their status.
1: Yes.
2: So I was like, now where is he again?
1: Share the link.
2: Fast forward, I clicked on it and realized it was fire prayers.
5: Honestly,
2: in my mind, I was just going to see something keke.
5: Wake up.
2: People of God, power day.
5: Yes.
2: I ended up watching the video countless times throughout that day to date.
5: My God.
2: Now they call me Alpha Armadan. Because I share the link to almost everybody on, in my contact every day.
5: My God.
2: And these are my testimonies.
5: Flow.
2: One, I have finally found my way back to the Lord after 8 years and now a full member of GMN.
5: Hallelujah.
2: Two, the spirit of fornication jet back to hell to the glory of
5: Jesus.
2: Three, spiritual marriage and evil dreams broken.
5: Thank you, Jesus.
2: Finally, the Lord has perfected my health.
5: Ovarian
2: cyst, uterine fibroids, gallbladder stones, prolactin of 246.0, number 5.89.
5: Thank you, Jesus.
2: Irregular menses corrected after almost 3 years.
5: Thank you, Jesus.
2: My God, I am trusting the Lord for my marriage and a full scholarship to study in the USA.
5: Hallelujah.
2: I say thank you, Jesus.
5: Thank you, Jesus.
2: Pastor Elvis, Lady Mercy, and the Wake Up Team.
5: Aya.
2: You haven't shared the link.
5: You haven't done well, and you are not doing it.
2: It is a good time to still rise up from that bed and share the link wherever you are. Every day with God
1: is every day in victory.
2: Share the link. Oh. Good evening, Chief Alfaria, the great IR team, and all Alfarians. I have been working in a hotel in the UAE for the past 15 years now. And it was getting really bad in how the treatment at work was going. I kept praying on this altar and still applying. One, share a fa papa. Alfarians, back your prayers with offering and work along.
5: Right.
2: God got the rest. I got a job in the USA and the job is $2,600 a month.
1: Thank you, Jesus.
2: Stress a dollar mood activated.
5: That's right.
2: Two, Papa, I now pray with scriptures flowing out from my spirit.
5: My God.
6: Thank you, Jesus.
2: I feel so happy just praying.
5: Yes,
6: thank you, Jesus.
2: 8th July 2024 episode has already started in my life. Tagging angels to our words and prayers. Three, I look forward to getting married soon to my beloved.
5: Oh, yes.
2: Since money has been the challenge. Now, dear, I pray to be able to marry her as soon as practical.
5: Thank you, Jesus.
2: Four, my family has started smiling since I was born into it. I can now support my sister's business of trade and my beloved who has always been by my side in prayers and in all things.
1: Thank you, Jesus.
2: Papa, God bless you and the entire Wake Up team. My favorite is to keep awake whilst prayers are going on. Blessed regards to Lady Mercy also. Indeed, every day with God
1: is every day in victory.
2: Thank you, Jesus.
1: Thank you, Jesus.
2: Every day with God
1: is every day in victory.
2: Good morning, Pastor Elvis, Lady Mercy, and the Ayam. And indeed, God has really been faithful to us.
5: My God.
2: In the week of consistent victory, we prayed and asked God to move in our lives so that we can testify. And this is what the Lord has done. Oh,
5: my God.
2: One, I received 6,000 Cedis from my mom's friend when Annie was just left with 50 Ghana Cedis.
5: Yes, Lord. Jesus.
6: Thank you, Jesus.
2: Two, pain in my mom's legs have checked back to hell. Oh.
1: Thank you, Jesus.
2: Three, divine favor everywhere.
1: Thank you, Jesus.
2: Four, debt of over 30,000 Cedis canceled for a friend after praying on the altar.
1: Thank you, Jesus.
2: Indeed, what God cannot do does not exist. God bless you, Pastor Elvis.
6: Amen.
2: Lady Mercy and the wonderful Ayaman.
6: Amen.
1: Ayah.
2: I have watched some powerful videos of what only our God and our Father has done.
1: My God.
7: Every day with God is every day in victory and power. God has done it again for me. Pastor Elvis, Yamin Shirao. Lady Mercy, Yamin Shirao. The Ayamen, Yamin Shirao. Obi Biaro contributing in one way or the other. Emma Alpha, why you're successful, Yamin Shirao. Sister Emefa, Namishra, I was introduced to Alpha Hour about 4 years ago. My lovely sister Emefa. This Emefa, baby, I will be a Nami Oshra. Eddie, me buy UK in 2022. Me buy ye, and Chibiana, me Namiya, madam, and I'm to me coffer, me ma eba ye. Navy, my friend, who come to me coffer mobile is other testimony. A crime if I saw my salary increase here, and I'm afford it too bad. It's another testimony on its own. But and then my dad's idea me didn't say, as a single mother of 2 children in the United Kingdom, Namia Yamadom, I've been here less than 4 years. Nami with TM in Pipe. Why you may be sad, dear mammy? Now I'm a pipe when maybe sad, dear Bacony said, but I didn't find my brother and shen when you because we do her. I say, Nipper, baby, do chrome her, they forget about your God. Baby, and as would tear tight, and more be de, I'm gonna try to discourage you. And baby, and I believe it's a chrome her, they say, oh, yeah, Juma, because a benya kit here was for saying, Ghana, you know, you can make it. But at the end of the day, mama, cast and some ninja, no, I'm a brother. Ushaw my brother and co ye. Na me catch any I may say, oh you see me. No fashion dean munyam. Oh many penny name says a witchin ya me dear any moon guase. Daddy, nyame wa bless me with a 3-bedroom house with a steady and a garage. Now some shady and ya mia ya mamia na bra genet yes yes so. So obia me yes single mother with 2 children. I'm ye juma bako me koba nene nyami aya me landlady na eba the right time mami fiera ka se mean to because or turn ne dine the moment of the email ni sending me so or turn ne dine I'm say ah the God who sees the God who hears nami ya wasi baby ya di ya na imbe si ya be faswe di swaba no obeshe ni huye ni mwenyam alfa wa nyami wa ya mami. And then me na tenant be a mo, me a landlady in a foreign land. Now Bible cast us a bit the year in a foreign land and me di ye. Me what an enemy than you. I was a tenant in Ghana, but my bit the year in a foreign land. And rather me da was say, me name said the Akeny na, and I made the Becca Hua mammy. Ka, I was reading you know the Becca Hua mammy. Pastor Elvis, and me won't shrow. Lady Messing, and me won't shrow.
8: Every day with God is every day in victory. Me catch you right saw your mommy and my baby dear dance here. Me answer years back, you know, I have a lump in my armpit and sometimes too I normally get a breast pain. So my shut up funny serious, sir. So retirement, you know, it started growing. I'm a dream ambassador. So one time I just got a call from my brother saying our sister has a breast cancer and this and that. So actually me mommy will be when you be pain and I'm any free more and my sister. So the band is who be Thomas so we catch you ready say a dear show na na no say no dear ready me dear me day and I'm me dear my mom will be because because no many more time also Anna. Me joining for our so I may bump by me true comments, share comment section also. Now main comment. So then you join, I said, my main corner, me could check it for what's going on with my sister. So when I got there, then they were like, I have to come for ultrasound and mammogram so that they know what is deep inside. I was like, okay, no problem. Because the normal thing they can see. So I came for ultrasound and mammogram. Before going, I told God, say, right here, mommy, my main conco test and bunny. Unfortunately, me call so. They were like, I have to get the biopsy. One of my breasts looks suspicious and those things. I said, I have a kakara, mommy baby, but me bomb pie, but me name all time also. After our all time also, so my mama be my name, Mbu. Me kind me book, and I'm the GD, so a DHR. Today, I drew for biopsy, you know, and I'm a koye. Me get biopsy, we have seen 2 weeks, a baby results, and a baby. I'm pie by, and also, dear, a dear, a shame me, mu. But I'm all GD, say, right away. Say, be a me, mommy, and I'm in your pool, be a patch of semi swimming, be a bonnet for Nash, but I know it's maybe because of half hour, my name, why they assume I'm pa, Namia, ye, results, and by ye, and turn out negative. I don't have cancer. I'm cancer free. And a doctor, Nipo Kachem, said that I just have to follow up with my hereditary to see what is going to help. And I'm GD said, me maybe at any age, ever mess up. And that's the end. And my sister, I'm going to tell you my testimony. Ebe am going to tell you my story. Because me and I are all Tawiso. Yet I may say, so why yet at the Cassiria Mamma? Because now I dear him on my brow boom. But the pastor always say, I have boys, I'm open up to my voice, and I'm a story, I'm a bomb pie and a bee. But then I may say, what God cannot do does not exist.
9: Aya! What's up? Didn't I ask me, Bree? What be Bree? Now, Mamma, and my bush. Now, the attendee said, last year, I'm here, Jimama Ubi. I was school be Monty said. The point one more part time went beyond my army choir. But not school in Juan and Bois. The part time woman and Bois Panty. My age more schoolrooms are for 2 years in it. And I only speak at him to mean die school Juan and me and I mean me focus on my Angasam and Amy also. In tea, last year no, I go from Bama and be my Angasami shop. But not as I said, not mean that time on my Juan internet and Timmy also. Who speak at me said in China this year no main focus on media no. The real first in one of the Juana Miano. I was school monomino and I'm focused on media no so. May yes I'm going to myself this year myself be a new shop account.
10: This year me adom was be another shop. Dina Yekache Yesu. Dina Yekache Yesu. Celebrate grace. Celebrate grace. Celebrate grace. Celebrate grace. Why you be to my 2 years back? Where to me are your way? Then I can share you soon. And so wow, another one.
9: Acho, if you know, woman be a sports man, I'm to add man bread. Now, David was one of to add bread. And yes, I meant me a phone command with you. That actually knows in tea. I am the abreno. See, I didn't want my friend to say last week Sunday. No friend said, "Oh, come where you want to meet your father, man." It's me quite not any husband that's coming on Michiami. And a husband who not me ride a motorbike, electric bike, or I catch him say bike, you know, I did that too much. And there was one Tony for my friend firing me around. You see, okay, no, my fine, I said, I'm so kind, I'm a manager, I didn't mean to get it. You know, I did you Monday, and I was sending me video say, bike, if you were saying, when your bike, you're going to meet me, I'm going to your company. Into me quite no, not send a bike in it, and I'm in pay, and I'm gonna say, when you're in fencing in pay. I know, catch him there.
10: Who need choice or be our choice?
9: I catch him, he said, me sending a picture of my car, because I'm a pay or no better man. Into me send a picture of a man, no, since he, when I saw a thing, this or daba. To me send a picture of a man, and be one of my minimum quantum, so I'm a bahayao, or not come as a bike, and I've been to man giving my magic.
10: Hey! Bike na bedru. Ay ay ay ay ay ay ay. Dey na ye ka dey so. Na chaso usha brother. Oh yeah, the freshest bike owner in town. Dey na ye ka che yesu. Obi ane de ope, wo so pe bike anya me oyema no no anya ma o. In the name of Jesus.
11: Share the link, every day with God is every day in victory.

0: which would have taken all our life. After the Alpha Over convocation, testimony number 5, my daughter was healed from her disease after using points of contact water. Testimony number 6, my husband was delivered from spirit of death, hepatitis B, and poison. And I'm here to return your glory, Pastor Alves. Thank you for availing yourself in I and my family life. We say we thank you. We love you. The dementia, thank you for supporting Daddy in our life. We say thank you.
1: God has done it. Oh, God has done it. Good afternoon, Pastor Alves. 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wa ya ma no ho aya
2: come celebrate him, celebrate him, celebrate him, celebrate him. It looks like this year God is giving houses, cars, money. It's really a financial year. Yeah, it's not permitted to end. You carry your own things financially. In the name of God, celebrate Jesus. Christ has ourselves. Celebrate Jesus, the job that is paying you $2,600. Celebrate Jesus for the fibroids issues. 4 years of barrenness broken. Only Jesus. Celebrate Jesus. Share the land. Share the land. Share the land. Share the land. Shadowland, shadowland. All right, let's pray.

0: rise against demonic obstructions and distractions.
1: I rise against demonic obstructions and distractions
0: that are sponsoring continuous spiritual defeats in my life.
1: That is sponsoring continuous spiritual defeats in my life.
0: Name of Jesus.
1: Jesus.
0: Jesus. And distraction.
1: Yes, Lord.
0: What happens is that you will finish praying this morning at night by 7 a.m. Somebody will do something and provoke you. It's a demonic distraction to cause a spiritual defeat. Somebody will just drop, a friend will just send you a pornographic link. It is a demonic distraction to cause a spiritual defeat. And you are going to lift up your voice in prayer. Some of you even utter a faithless word. Beautiful.

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Whatever is not making your prayer work. Whatever is distracting your prayer life. Whatever is distracting your victories in the spirit. That devil is a liar. That devil is a liar. That devil is a liar. That devil is a liar. Lift up your voice. That devil is a liar. Lift up your voice. That devil is a liar. That devil is a liar. Lift up your voice. Is a liar. Lift up your voice. Lift up your voice. Rapa pusha. 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Zuka pabru. Lift up your voice. No more demon distractions. No

0: We curse sudden collapsing.
1: Amen.
0: Sudden faintings.
1: Amen.
0: Sudden seizures.
1: Amen.
0: We curse them to the root.
1: Amen.
0: In the name of Jesus Christ.
1: Amen.
0: The Bible says, they that wait upon the Lord shall renew their strength. They shall walk and not faint. I prophesy any demonic arrow that causes men, women, children.
1: Jesus.
0: Fainting, collapsing. Stumbling, you are, I declare that you are free from that demon in the name of the Lord Jesus. Rabba Shandarabashon, shall this loud and clear
1: as I pray.
0: I insist on my victory over financial challenges. In the name of Jesus. So prayer. Lift up your voice.

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Yeah, mo bibia che. And I no pay so. That's it. So wa sugu so na uti ago 96.9. Emra so say e call na ano pay ye the live commentary amount. FIFA World Cup. Eye South Korea and afi South Africa. Why na eshe a qualify akonanim. 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

0: South Africa, South Korea, Kim Sin Ju, Lee Han Boom, Kim Min Jae, Air Captain Lee Gai Yuk, Seol Young Woo, Park Sin Woo, Wan In Buem, Lee Tai Suk, Lee Kam In, Wan Yi Chan, RFA, OG Ju, Omoso Ejinemu Erema South Korea, Bono Accra South Africa, Afeni Abosima Mienu Ekomiensa, Opia Enshebi, Bono Accra South Africa, Bono Sanachi. Already Omo 1 point, Intomuti me win game na Edomako 4 points. Pono Emuashi. Uti Agura 86.9 FM and Opay. FIFA World Cup. Pono Kra, South Africa, Pono Asanachi. Pono Akwakodi. Mbokazi, goalkeeper Williams, Chabona Seremu, South Africa for an opportunity, goalkeeper Kim Sin Ju, Abachibono, Machibono, Adama, South Korea, Omo Arista to play, the ball call being comes up from war, South Korea, Matunbo Setia, boxing him, still South Korea, Chabona Seremu. Team we cut the ball, team we cast the ball. I go keep a PA. When you born a command player, what a game! Game normally I'm not playing any more. She a corner back, corner back. Abrekrona no. Czech Republic. We bet him from Czechia. Almost so any Mexico they are Taswa. A horse no. We be a NJB. Czech and Shebi, Mexico and Shebi, South Korea and Shebi, South Africa and Shebi, South Korea, Rwanda Senechi, Minjaya, Kim Minjaya, Capital, Release Bona Kakoma, Jesse number 6, Juan in Buem, South Africa, Fafa Bona, the Bona Eva Bona, who Madani, what two pass in the corner first of them was South Africa, but maybe people have a rapping out the boxing. Madani, no, now should that be South Korea for a Ibono ref is a corner kick. A corner kick at South Africa. Corner kick, South Africa. I meant to canopy. For our message number 0544-444-945 and anopy. Corner kick South Africa. We travel on a zero penalty box near Pimbo and a PA. South Africa, suffer born rubber short. Assigned to key deflection. Air corner kick. Air corner kick. Another corner kick to South Africa. Omani Abre. And a pay far or message in the file 0544-444-945. Making come message number South Africa to Konano. I had a PA born and say, yeah, Korea for you born and future. South Korea, Juan Yi Chan, the move, but born as energy. South Korea, Jesse number 8, Park Sin Woo, born a Kodi goalkeeper, Kim Sin Ju. To pass in a bunny first of film war. I'm going to two born a bomb and him. Sima Marco Marquens on 7 minutes. South African Shabby, South Korean Shabby, South and a Czech Republic in Shabby, Mexico in Shabby. Bon Krakapito, Kim and Jai. But when a Roman player, Bonabe din fast off from center circle. Oma Chabona sorry and beautiful pass. South Korea. You born a chance for South Korea. Obianiho. Bona is yeah, South Korea. Eish. What a chance. Hi. What a chance. Lee Kanin. A born club football ma. Paris Saint-Germain. What a chance. Omo upper corner. Me name the referee. But now a fine opportunity. Referee go kick. Williams. But Peter Bona say. Opie Niho. Gave me flopper. Opie Timibo. South Africa. Modiba. You born off your throwing for South Korea Lee Guy Duke. Yabosima and watch 8 minutes. South African Shabby, South Korean Shabby, Czech Republic in Shabby, Sasson and Mexico, almost so in Shabby. Carrasco.
1: Naya, we are witnessing a very fantastic game and group winner. As it stands, team Bakope and a qualify room and we are Mexico because of Momo last 2 matches in India. I guess we may win it. In the last game, we have found the results I be PM. Momo do not qualify that. Now, from second position, ABC last position, and no South African will be able to qualify Manai because South Korea is the same. No, can say over 3 points. The game we end the draw will be 4 points. And after Czech Republic and so. Ever 1 point as on no super draw, Obenya 2 points, and a South Korean son so, and as a South African son so, ever 1 point, so no so and the draw, Obenya 2 points. In South Africa, it to me as a South Korea, or no about 4 points, not South Korea points in the Swati Abayetre, not a Mexico, and so any Czech Republic, Diano, and Mexico, we need another South Africa, able to me from a qualified. It means a Czech Republic, Crampo, we near. And when in South Africa, a goes difference. And I had the better in this match, we know. Korea for only here just a draw, normally they are qualified. And a South African, so a here win. So South Africa, person more qualifier, a win without win, no, or more into me qualify. And a Korea for an so here just a draw because so many drop, omenya 4 points, they are tossing me. In the game, they so fire bono, both teams, and will be a higher trend about bread, will be a more than sort of defense, no. South Africa for defending ye and after Korea for so defending as attack one mono and as both teams you know or my slow will be as so far minutes I have bono will be into me creative big chance be our back say and then could say a lead to go so yeah a finish game now say both teams will be a performance so far I swear in the 90 minutes you know they will quite see South Africa here win and a Korea so here draw now they are qualifying
0: Bonnie Crow. South Korea, Rana Confinfia from war, now Capito, Kim and Jai carrying the ball forward, Boracle left side. So you, Infinfia from war, but to pass in Infinfia at Fabon or a chance for South Korea, now so Bukania Bay Bonafio. Bay Bonafio, they want South Africa. So many new, so much so many in Kuma and Kuma Pepe Jesse number 22 for South Korea Seoul Yeon Woo to one call Tantanoa Bona Gordy Tantanoa South Korea Machin Remo or Bono Abra Brantia Fence. Lee Jin-juk now on the left side. Kim Min-jae. Pian Bono Abra the player. Wadashi Afa Bono Lee Hun Boom. Where you born as a Lee Kan In. Born club football my Paris Saint-Germain. Kan In or Chin Boy Room was Afa Ball. True Bono Yajima. What a play Lee Kan In. You're not a form referee. Play must continue. South Korea for Fabono, Capito, Kim and Jai, On run call left side. A chance for South Korea where you crossing or a corner kick. A corner kick. Kevin Mayere. Referee on you. Sima Edu Amiensa, 13 minutes. Czech Republic in Shebi, Mexico in Shebi, South Africa in Shebi, South Korea in Shebi. Utiago 96.9 FM. And I pay. Because I found a message in Abraham. I mean, who's that one night? What did I say? 0544-444-945. South Africa. Beautiful 10. Brandy, a friend, say Madawu. But I've been in Kumsa for more South Africa. Pianbon Kumfin for more South Africa. I'm going to go on a coche. A true in Edema, South Africa. A Bafana Bafana. Modiba. South Africa for neighbor. Madau. Matobon couldn't fast off a war. Back to Madau. Where is he passing it and pass? Ocon. Utiago 96.9 FM. Madau was half a born, no, Adama essay. S-A-N-S-K Nebo. Opportunity, Modiba, Wabo short. The head Bono, ego kick. Ego kick. Now opportunity, Adama, South Africa. And so, Heda, Magopa, Ehedi, Eno, Amfa Pomu, ego kick. Korea Fauna to born in Tempaso. Capito, where you born on, Eddie Abra Brant, your friends, Lee, can boom, boom, are you born on, come on, Lee, can you, Matapraka, S.A. Fauna Fabono, 1-2-9, your Juma, Okapi, Dabi, Bonabedi, H.O., switch your born on call, Nifaso FM War, Utiago 96.9 FM, South Africa and South Korea, Obian Shebi. Czech Republic in Mexico, Bianchebi. Referee Facundo Teo from Argentina. What the foul, Edema Essie. A freaky Edema, South Africa. Free kick. Omuhia points no more. Chabon as a Remu, South African opportunity, and so that be a go kick. A man to me and Fakota and Yam Quine. Bono Abedi, South Korea, Lee Kanin, Pian Bono Confinfia from So Junwu, South Africa, Fafa Bono, Korea for a mistake, opportunity for South Africa. Dabi. A police born and say, South Africa, my dad, where you born on Korea for a pin born a pee. Born and say, Korea, I want them so. Korea for a born on a Kaya Bafina, so I'm going to be uncle. South Africa, I'm on Yabre, and yet DM the Ashe game national. Nyasem Ketua, 16 minutes. Korea for a born, Lee Kanin. Born on Abedi, Korea Soul Yun Wo. Kanin, went to me uncle, Modi Barbona Sanachi. Wale Pasano. Ekunumu Aedini. Limu Aedini. FIFA World Cup 2026. South Africa Yibona Fiona so Bianti Miakwa Kodi goalkeeper Kim Sinju Bato pass and command captain Lee Canin and also a board of my Paris Saint Germain. A board of my Bayern Munich. Goalkeeper Kim Sinju. Dasha Ibono Minjai Bona Baby number 6 one in boom back to Kim Minjai while he pass on the call left side so I found comments in the first 0544 444 945 South Korea Lee one boom but Bona Sanachi Omugusu Ekra Bono Mitchell South Korea Matra Center, the Bonnet Bowman in Korea for beating the Maka. Beautiful one was our chain. We're removing, we're crossing on opportunity for Korea. Still, South Korea penalty box, no, and Jim War. We're removing, looking in, we're losing possession. Korea for the San Fabono. South Korea, move on. Hini. 1-2, no more penalty box. No more do penalty box. South Africa for a Bonnet Fuel. So far, message new brother Pena Minkin Kai 0544 444 945 For message new brother Minkin Kai Mao. We say it's your boy Evans, aka Darling Boy, inside in Coco Winners. You are doing a great job. Keep it up. Thank you, Evans. We say, good morning, sports doctor. South Africa is coming home. My name is Inshira. My name is Nana Yao. I say, South Africa, Ibafi. Kona kiki, Adema, South Africa. Kona kiki, Apimbo, Anubon, Epie. Korea, Fore, Ibono. I say, South Africa. Apolis. Wapo short, Kipachi, Bono. What a game. My name is Francis from a chairman from South Africa 1, South Korea 4. Wow. Francis Wachi. Cause so far message never 0544 444 945. Yabo Sima Adrian 20 minutes. South African Shabby, South Korean Shabby, Carrasco.
1: Naya, both teams Nunina Air Bobble and Cinemidin Kakaino. Defense one mono, and a Umunina improve because of South Africa. Omo first game Omo boy against Mexico. Now Omo defense one normally very poor. And after so Omo next game Omo boy, and also against Czech Republic, and also defense no. Oh man, more home than better than you may. As a message, the home well organized one of my bony do on my pressure in one so munya would try a pass a bono, a show mu players a building may be and so a comma. And after so and no South Korea for no, or monso as a new may or my slow cry because mu previous matches I have by Ireno. As for more speed gamers as a new may no, or more born no hour for my module bar or mu slow born a down. No more control born away to the one moment to me for born on and push South Africa for now. My South Africa for no, I saw a name, you know, my relax or move to me the born on and yet do a more pay or pitch in the swing. Both teams, you know, so far to me in the MC South Africa, pay or move 2 matches on my boy and then you made the no, me who is a and then you made the performance, you know, I was so a chain on my last 2 games on my boy and after South Korea, so me who is saying then you made performance, you know, pay or more matches on my boy. I'm saying we should not mean say our form kakra at my because of our style of playing because of my dear or my dear born now speed game but I say you may or my is look at cranky I say be as time goes on or mobile to me I'm at the common radium now feel more born I name so more born or more to me as I say born is a
0: game in the more 21 minutes Obian Shabby Games, me and I cost one of pay, piano I go up him. Czech Republic in Shebi, Mexico in Shebi, South Africa in Shebi, South Korea in Shebi. Referee offside, Etia Magopa. Utiago 96.9 FM, live commentary, Pep Students. We are Adia Chin, a Pep Student. Pep Student. Referee, sir, Emrante Nkobonsu. Cooling break. Emrante Nkobonsu. Koswana found message 0544-444-945. South Africa, a performance in order to two previous one now because we were through. Kara, South Africa for news, Ghana.
1: We saw a game in the Oma Bim Pane, a Korea for neighbor. And Ghana and the team na near neighbor near Yadu is in Kibi Bimbi bra and Ka Ebi and Kenya and Nueni Jena a woman and Nunan Kibi Bum, but South Africa for me say, Korea for name Romusu Bibia, Bekase, I was so defend the game throughout 90 minutes and all. And Omubium so much to me or more bo. Or much to me or more bo. Samson of Korea, so Ghana is your Korea. Men yes, you see, some mindset in the real and real game. No. Isha Korea the same mindset no although say be defend their bet you betu me be ma boka kra a chance be no e defend na ye no nti me nka South Africa for e suan Ghana bet omo mistakes omo first matches and also omo previous matches omo boy no
0: and
1: them so ma correct ni kakra
0: game plan ye fe no anko and a match be a na chere e ho game plan
1: oh
0: I game plan we think ye fa boy bo pa think be boa o
1: yes and I can make an boy because Moshe Ghana plays now on Mona. Especially look here midfield now. Who play a beer? I just say be a coach need decide this over ball and this new ma as number 10 because on an assay or a flag a crass will be to me a ball no assets or skills can crown nano bet. Say a midfield trainer and I boy no. So much be honest, say I'm midfield in your boy and me assure say defensive work and a bear more. I change be our say attacking threat in echo. In this share teams like I say, especially teams like I say now. So I tactics and no coaching on a room. I was set and one of the room. Even pussy share teams are you know man who are then a pa. I was say you defend the well. You defend the well and I will place any more on so and my monster ball no move to me the ball running. Or here Antoine Semenor Fatal which I could prince a duke abnamoa. Born no quen any one man. One move to me the ball and run into the defensive approach, you know. And one of the real games, you know, see, being your attackers, you know, say, if you're not counter back, could be crying, I say, Omu to me, and my near chance near to me, she goes, why not? I was a system, then not a boy, you know, you to me, a twice or a bonus, and me to me, so I can say, so a few group stage, yeah. Many sure say, you're being your small team, be, you do not call stage, you're being your small team, be a gun, I make I say, be a man boy to the sense, a gun, I bet to me, be my body, be. Teams about qualify no show groups now even cramp on more qualified than now. Omo nyina ye big teams are. FIFA ranking money football money no beka se omo wo manim kakra. Anaso omo manim e chee Ghana kakra bi. Na beka se Ghana wo nim chee wo na mum sisi ball no omo ye ade chee. Nti si share side teams ni bi cramp a. Although say betumi abo but ni kwa si e bi mu bebree. O say defensive work no. E ye adwuma nti si defenders ni so a chere se you bet to me the any idea at all, so it's so much to me defend the world. Yeah,
0: I get a new poker.
1: Yes, and my system now, a boy, you know.
0: Partnership now for
1: papa. It's so much to me defend the world. There, no system, no. And your matches are can you now? Gun, you say your identity, ni. See your boba defense, dear. You're one of the best. You're one of the best. See who say defense, no, eh, yeah. You could game be a more, yes, because when you're one go, you're two goes, I'm going to say, oh. Obo to me defend the well. Aha, you know. And system na no e boy any day so far. Coach no. Matches are kan nyina. 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Any o players en so a ɔmo betumi ayɛ adwuma no ɛde ama yɛn na wohwɛ a even aside defense wɔ no mo cramp no hwɛ adwuma akɔsisi bo ɛyɛɛyɛ ɔba blaster sɛ me sɛ ɛno a match no ne one of the best games a 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
0: 27 minutes of fade kan South Africa and Shebi, South Korea and Shebi. Safen, who are joining your higher go 96.9 FM. Pep student. Do the two. Kaiser over Brashi Anopa. And then you're Bono Akodi Korea. Or the assigned chair commander goalkeeper. Kim Senju. A chap one as if you Obianho Amano Sotrashi a throw. Throw in for South Africa. Coach, you know, any players need na tintin ke omkasia epe. Hey, Korea fui. Mransi ankrua. Throw in to South Africa. Modiba. So no beer and shape, go in your mouth of pain. Czech Republic and shape, Mexico and shape. South for Nimuenu, South Africa and South Korea, Obia and shape. Korea. Bona Korea, Fanso Femo. South Africa for Chio. Goalkeeper Williams. Uchabona Sachemu. Throw Korea in a pinball. Korea for a fabon bonneba. Korea on the break. South Korea watching yet not to form. Referee and Tuaso. Referee Facundo Tayo from Argentina. Essie. Essie, I'm on the super session. Korea for Neba, center circle. Essie, Fafabo, and the Bonne Bomanim, while they pass in the Kunifas of a war. South Africa, Pepian Bonus were wrapping up the box in opportunity. Was shooty, go keep a chibon up here, Wapo Bonne keep an answer chibono. Harsh. Carrasco.
1: Naya. Oh, South Africa, pan boy, then was a player need to miss a bono. Even sa first shot, na goalkeeper no. A point here, born is a buy, and the player no call ball second touch, and one yard the cry. One yard the ball we see, and cow the ball we twat now. Vacha, keep crying us even offside the crowd, I try our best. But, obi a wo group stage matcher, who we near what to me, and qualify us, so we chances be seen our say now. As just a wound you ready, say, oh, group, no per se, free. Because chance we dey me yes we say best 90% the boy when ko so to me the twatna o ka Argentina game no go na Messi share here no the same thing McAllister ball short no Messi ma ball near simple but keeper da for mass ball ne sand dey share nsem bad because boy we dey na possibility so be share no high but all the same we miss no yen hwe say o mbetu me other chances be here to me at the ball not to as a Korea for na back game ni mu kakra for the past 5 minutes na se Korea for ball no eye chain ahyase ni ntian hwe de game ni be kwa kwi
0: fatu aso e to aso there's medu
1: okay 96.9 fm FIFA World Cup group stages final round and egusu ayekoso jabo be se 31 minutes South Korea and Shebi Samson and South Africa Ensu entu mi enshebi. Coach Hugo Bruce ni yamashi ni pa chance na player ni se no. Atoni so. 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Now come up a first goal into derby. And South Africa for no modern mono aswani kakra. Echo mu previous matches no. 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South Africa for na samba beje ball no abrante e friend say Mokobin we pian ball na de ball na wa koma abrante e friend say Musako. 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Ago 96.9 FM. A live commentary FIFA World Cup. Ah, ekwo so ewo aman mi ensa so Canada, Mexico, and afey USA. Any other live commentary ebrew no. 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We pian bo ne de kwa koma Kim Minje. Kim Minje back to Lee Kan-in our center circle. Lee Kan-in ne kura bo ne we pian bo ne kwa koma Lee. Lee back to Abrante friend say Juan. We pega bo ne de bo na kwa koma. Abrante friend say Lee. Lee to Juan. 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Abrante friend say Okon and I say Okon. Yakwa ko twa no ed na to honum. 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Referee age foul ed ya tia South Korea. Yesi akai beze sima aduanan ni 40 minutes. South Korea en shebi Samson na South Africa. En shebi goalkeeper friend say Williams wa baba gina free kick na chi. Eye won po mu honum a enti wo yen keche. 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Twa Masiku ene na to form. Ti referee say foul ye Monfentia South Korea. Ago 96.9 FM. A live commentary ene wa suku su a utie no. Eye muhu enti na ye ndaye. Ayatna se de live commentary in Elba. Obetumi no text message in so aba. Na bibia enso atumi aye kama. South Korea free kick no. Ana se South Africa free kick no. Opega bona sim teten ten bona wa be di South Africa. Abrante e friend se nanso da bi. 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Ball no a goal kick aye boy dey tia South Africa born your goal kick your boy here tia South Africa aka be say 3 minutes na first half no 45 ni nyina so goalkeeper came wa pega boy na sim tetenten ma 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Lee Kan East, South Korea, Center Circle, Mupi Piambon on Kakran Kakra. Nansu Derby, South Africa for Nama Wan Kwan, Babedi Bona Center Circle. Number 13, Shattered Man Edema, South Africa, Sitoli, we Piambon and the Bona Wakoma, Brantia friend is say Mbata. Mbata Piambon and the Ama Sitoli was Center Circle. Or the born up, come out, branch your friend, he said. Mufokin, we some piano in the Amasi Toli. South Africa for any piano, no, where children of my quack would be a branch of friends in Mukazi. Where piano, no, Edia Quakoma, Mudai, Mudau, but maybe Biana. Where piano in the Amasi Toli. I won't be from one, South Africa for no. Better 30 seconds need your born or money pay pian born is South Africa for any pay pian born is but pian born the born number that will command the defender Okon or pay that one seem to 10-10 or share brand to your friend is and no air in batter and answer there be refrigerator offside refrigerator offside Refugee offside Eddie Tiano Air South Africa. A brand here friend is sir Modiba. On an aqua offside no. Into referee say offside young month fentia South Korea. Goalkeeper Kim. A piano on the born aqua coma brand here friend is Lee. Lee has a pass a born the amount goalkeeper Kim. We piano ma Kim Minje. Kim Minje pian bo ne so dia ma abrant se park. What the born abantan ten wo de kwa kuma Lee. Lee asen pian bo no e dia kwa chire dia ma park. To Kim Minje. Kim Minje. Asen pian bo no e dia kwa kuma ni nipa. Center circle. South Korea is in control. En fin fran fam mo betumi bi bia na. Mo pye pian bo ne kakra kakra sa. Bo na kwa ko di Lee. 45 minutes ni nyina so. 45 minutes ni nyina so. Referee see for 4 minutes and I enter so. Bono akwa kodi a branch your friend is a one a pia bono at the born akwa koma a branch and say Lee. Lee to Kim Min Jay to Lee. My din can catch the South Korea for no. Lee for a gem at the mom we are best at 9. Lee can e. Pia bono and answer Debbie. South Africa for no defender bono into bono a goal kick. Bono a goal kick ya bo area cha South Korea. No matter shattered man Edema South Korea Fanny Lee. No matter 13 ya Fanny Lee. No matter 2 ya Fanny Lee. And after no matter 19 so ya Fanny Lee. And to leave one corner jam. And 9 Edema and no aya South Korea goalkeeper Fanny say Williams wa pian bono dia sim nan so derby. Referee say you throw antum fentia South Korea na say and you throw into Fentia South Korea. A branch your friend is a Modina. And that's a Modiba. We're Pian Bonnet, the Bonnet, Wakoma Sitoli. Sitoli, a Pian Bonnet, they are better than my Imbokazi. Imbokazi, but to me, maybe you're down and down in the hood. Chile, we're passable on the back to goalkeeper Williams. Goalkeeper Williams. A Pedia Bonnet seemed to turn to one of the best goalkeepers in Africa. Ha. What the born and come out, Bremse Masoko, or Pedia born in the SM at the born and come out. Makopa. Nancy Debbie, referee Sabono air offside. Referee Sabono air offside. Makopa air offside. Air offside, I air ball at South Africa. 4 minutes now. Referee no added to us. We have bomb best 2 minutes. I got 2 minutes now. Fair, you do a fair. The kind in our banner. Supporters in the Germany, papa, Korea supporter, and a South Africa supporter. And I'm a cambom no more Germany. Sana, football, the Odonia, the Boyan to qua. South Africa for the Piambo, the Afro Center Circle, but maybe Biana. South Korea for now, club on the Afro. Bono and say, South Africa is in control. Brantia friend say, Mudau, a Piambo, and the Bona Kwakoma Okon. Okon, the Bona Kwakoma in Bukazi. Center Circle. South Africa for the Piambo and Kakrankakra. So far, both teams no beyond to mean Shadan created chance to be a Honsha Dadaho. Born new crown Modiba, where Piambo and the Aquacoma Mukazi. Mukazi vision in Nipa, where Piambo and the man Mudau. Mudau at my South Africa, where Piambo and back to Abrams the Okon, where Piambo and Freelance to Derby. South Korea for another by the born center circle Lee, where Piambo and the born Aquacoma one. One the born Aquacoma Lee can E. Sina can Edema PS in answer Derby. South Africa for an Amanakine. 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We are born with 3 minutes and the best of 40 seconds. South Africa and Shabby, South Korea and Shabby, born on a corner. A good 96.9 FM live commentary. FIFA World Cup 2026. Final matches, it will group stages. No, any at the amount. As a stance, group no, Mexico and a decline. 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
0: okay ano aya Carrasco ena watuja first half South Africa anshebi South Korea anshebi South na Czech Republic anshebi Mexico so and to me and Shebi. Uti ago 96.9 FM. Pep student Adama. 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Pep student. Ama Adama and Yerua Mwa Edi Ofa. Ana commentary no Ebre wo. Inti Ebeshe na Yerche Mwaba. 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Na Yerde Diaka so to me Abba. Kai Neshen and so. Emma Mise. Obama Saka, Pep student in the B. Now you be a certain me, I come at the amount. Emma Rainfi, Pep student in the Kama, papa, papa, papa, papa, papa, papa, a Kama, in Tiano Washington, so Eddie, a mammy, Uber Brashe, Anopa, and a fee, a mre. 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Okay, Yaba, Sisia, fair toss me, you know, you bet was so.

ya ma ye the only change ya na se aman ni mi enu a change position e kan de de agina de agina 0-0 ara game no so e koso ano so ye 0-0 Korea Arbona Sanachi Koswana send your message in the 0544 444 945 0544 444 945 a ho and I'm making call messages no afar

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South Africa for buffy was had the fire, fire, fire, fire. No, Ghana for him no. Was had the fire, fire. No, crown pool asoso. Cause so far, our message in the file 0544444945. South Africa for you not MD. Ɔmo enya wi na ɛbɛ boa ɔmo pa pa pa pa pa pa pa. 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

0: Korea for neighbor. 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Boom, are you born? Akwakoma, the player. Abedi, Son, Boom, Son. Son of Pia Pass Nakoma, Taisuk. Taisuk could be another sort of a Taisho too. Mexico Ashego. Mexico Ashabako, Czech Republic, and Shebi. 55 minutes. Mexico Ashabako, Czech Republic, and Shebi. South Africa and South Korea, the Dadana Obian Shebi. Bonukra, Korea. Bono Abedi, Wu, Son, Wantunanko, Goki Padma, South Africa, Wakle Bono Frecheho. Korea. Utiago 96.9 FM, Koswafa, message new Abra. 0544-444-945 0544-444-945 Yeah, that can come message number and I don't pay. Anyone else a train at my South Korea, I want more of them. Mexico for them, the baby, I'm cold. I'm going to say, I'm going to go to the stadium. Korea, son. When you put on a penalty box, opportunity there be. Hey, go kick. Ego kick. Taisuk and Son combination was ropa. Na Sol yo wu esopotium. Mama mia. Bonnie Cross South Africa. Omanga Sanfum. Pia Bono Abre. Jesse number 20, Mudau, or Bona Sanachi, Bona Kodi goalkeeper, Williams. South Africa, Omuhia go at all cost. Bona Dana Perapere, South Africa, was Shenani Mwantimia Fabono. Goalkeeper, Kim Sunjiu. To pass in Akwakoma, Juke, Bonakuni first of a more son, a Peter Born opportunity for son once again, where he born a run finfia from walking. Nazu Debi, oh, Jinju, Jinju, Nihuanyaha, South Africa Fafa Bono, D by Ibora Farm finfia from war, Center Circle, South Africa Fati Praka, Watu Bono, Tempaso. South Africa, I'm welcoming him. Beautiful display from Okapa. I see you born a finisher. You born a finisher. South Africa. You born 58 minutes. Cars could still go my ever have.
1: Naya game now. I have very tight game and both teams. You know, I dare about call. Be I dare and home.

0: machine ye eh defense ni because attack ni de em se obi antu mi em ma big chance bia wo beka se em me ho da ho no all because of both teams no bia defense are solid and South Africa for no omo chance so mbetu mi qualify especially ti see Mexico enya ashe eno e Czech Republic they just say republic de 1 point ho eno won ti se Mexico and as a South Africa it me yire no ho ehye gua na just work 4 points na South Korea and so aka 3 points won na just o matu mi e dey qualify and game no mo bon na ya both teams no me yesu say do benya goal bia no with ball na o mu nyina bon na ye nyina ya hwe with o mu defense no do benya goal bia no possibility so be win game no e was so because o mu ntumi create chances and the defense no so aye solid both teams no and say ba ko etumi bon ne ho modern na say onye nya be say one goal bia with defense are both teams to need defend no any chances are ensure that emma game no me sure say the obenya go bia no e betumi qualify ti South Africa person mo qualify a e we say omo enya go na South Korea so person qualify a e we say omo bon no omo bon so omo ntumi she go a omo etumi try so menya at least a draw na omo e dey qualify ti yenhwe e fe ni abobe 60 minutes or 30 minutes there in men football there goals a seconds per any addition I say goal a second per any addition goal into no both teams no until say 90 minutes in the best no yen hwe dey obetumi afankun dey and as obetumi qualify e dey free say group win
1: opportunity adema South Korea na so South Africa goalkeeper no ato no ho say gina mo ache ball no hwe to no say gina mo anfa ball na da so kura South Africa omne ball na kwachi Amasan regain possession. Mexico has a second goal. Mexico for any abre. Mexico Ashemienu. Czech Republic in Shebi. Hi. Mexico 2, Czech Republic. Neo. Nemo Mahadie. South 40 do be on Shebi. South Africa and Shebi. South Korea and Shebi. South Africa. South Africa. Obetimi ashutu ya manu kwain. Korea fana fabo on son. Ekurumu ayedine. 61 minutes. 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Foul message ni fa 0544. 444945. Your friend Da Joe. I say I'm Da Joe. Listening to you from Nkoko Nantia. You are doing a great job. South Africa is coming home. We say good morning, I ask. I like your commentary. I think the match will be a draw. Kofi Japan, aka Mini Guy from ATB. Kofi, oh ya dear. 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E bajuman rai gusuwaha. 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Korea fanoma ibona fetchho. Emu ya dindama South Africa mati praka. Benkumswa from war, South Africa. South Africa opportunity to wrap up the Kelly Bono. South Africa will beat me. Go and go. South Africa a go. Maseko. Maseko as your first goal. I'm South Africa. Cash goes to the table. No send it here.
0: As you see, South Africa better second with 4 points. And now Korea. I call that third with 3 points.
1: Hey.
0: Yes, in the South Africa as it stands, you know. See, they say you upon one or more qualify. And now, we say start of the game now. Make I say, South Africa game no more born in no improvement. Be brave to me. I'm oh, share or more first 2 matches or more boy. Or more edina, you know, 1 point now. More match your improvement be brave, especially one more defense one mono improvement. Abem and a good say or more to me. I try and your goals. You see, you know. Omo able to mia bobo na no mpe because time no mu she go na pressure do omo so because omo nim say possibility so omo she game yo me qualify no eh high inti na anytime bia no mo gbo na as omo frustrated omo person omo nya early goal ana so mo pese o mu she goal and now goal na ba no e was self in a defensive work now from the start of the game no o matumi abo ni ye no e fi no so mo she mo kna se ne be ya korea fo no entumi entika na nyesa na se o mo tena ma korea fo ne beti kan ma ne be ya 1-1 na still na south africa possibility of me qualify no e be ya den as it stands there o mo nine baako e si round of 32 entisi see no yeah, yeah, yeah, yeah, yeah, yeah, yeah, yeah, yeah, yeah,
1: South Africa, yeah, South Korean yeah, yeah, yeah, table no. Mexico yeah, yeah, yeah, 9. South Africa yeah, yeah, yeah, 4. South Korea yeah, yeah, yeah, 3. And yeah, Czech Republic yeah, yeah, 1. Yeah, yeah, yeah, yeah, yeah, yeah, South Africa for number few Ghana for. See, ah, dear, I say, I'm not here, I'm not here, I'm not here.

South Korea. I'm on that form. South Korea at a Prague Echo. Nifaso. Yabo 66 minutes anasa. South Africa Shabako, South Korea and Shabi. Game no more, Ayre.

0: Barako di goalkeeper Kim Sunju. 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Now, Ponekra, Lee Ginjuk. 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ama South Africa referee Amunko Bonsu break hydration break ekunu emu ayedene me fasada ma pep student defend your smile akukudro out of the bedroom no yeso bo sakukudro no ban pep student ena matches 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and then you may. We say, good morning, Ayaz. Keep up with the fantastic job. I'm Nicholas, listening to you from Nicholas Fashion near the mosque in Nkoko, Kwamai. South Africa will surely come home. Nikununo. We say, hi, Nayas. Good morning. I'm Congo Soldier 1 inside Nkoko Crow Room. Fantastic commentary by all standard. Nayas, South Africa will never win this game. It will either end in a draw or win for Korea. I go near you do all. Thank you very much. Also, I found a message in 0544-444-945. If I can come message, no. I'm out, come on. FIFA World Cup no match. Kara tournament ni nyina. Tournament ni nyina from day one to now. What expectation no? I meet you who ni say?
1: Naya. Em say World Cup we no. No Ukraine nyame anim ni. Before the start of the World Cup no. Ohwe ensem esi si.

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4: Jay, Mrs. CD, and one at the baby cope, I do a
5: jawa breway, wa bret, and a wonderful sissy bomb was for hene. Now cope drobin, yet there be a missis, missis.
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5: One take he call her by mesha, a drua ba amma one was sabi was sissy at your crash or the e to Mirica. 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
0: Sancho ba hima betrasi. 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Why would you say we see that as well? Now, so, yeah, now, we am sure, so, since you can't catch us, I don't see you enough for. Ah, no, credit. Since you be on my baby, I'll be able to tell you, man, you're my boy, I didn't know, papa. Now, come out 2 years. Bra, immortal for your enterprise, as well, you know. I'll be able to. I'm a quiet before so I be see that. I'll be easy cry, I did, I'm up, papa. So bet your chunin na you may this dying a woman matter for enterprise as well, you know. The boy will form papa papa papa papa. And the boy will form so sorrow. As I'm so a papa. I'm trading my shame. I draw quiet before so I be saying, you made it. I don't see who you mean, you know, dear. Matter for the enterprise as well, now being you'll be our contractor as well. And name matter for the enterprise in income 0244 660223 0244 660223 and 0207 4028 65 Yes, Lord, yes, Lord. So, I guess you know, bombing, I don't park in the dinner anymore. For some of branch be brave, baby, be a dear so befriend. But my dance, I for the amma papa, I matter for the enterprise. No, no.
7: Abusia unum say Imata Ofori Enterprise share branches no appointment ha ewo be bia nemum head office ewo obomin kwa opposite Adom Park ope edahun sie niema biara to a eno ani Imata Ofori Enterprise 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

0: wɔmu abobɔ ɛwɔ highest stage ɛdi ama the blasters of Ghana ɛyɛ Jonas Ajete ɛne ɛyɛ papa ne din ɛte ɛyɛ epokurapo no Jerome Opoku.
1: In all our four World Cups, including this one, the fifth one, we've never gone two games and kept two clean sheets. Never happened before. So for it to be happening with a central defensive pair of Jonas Ajete, who have never played in the national team, they just got together some few months ago, started playing, and they already look so compact. They've been better than any defensive setup you can think about, from Ricardo and John Mensah, Sami Siliasu, Jonathan Mensah. You can mention all the center backs that we've had in the previous World Cups. This is so far the best that we are having. Before we play Croatia, if we keep a clean sheet against Croatia, then we'll go down as the first African team to have done three World Cup games conceding a goal. And for me, this will be monumental. It will be big.
0: And I Eric Alagidede was a Ghana Enko World Cup. And since he World Cup in a way, I had the Toso Marco 5 and I Ghana Echo. Say Ghana pa Echo Ball World Cup in the first two games. Boy and Toyatina. Ah, Asare Benjamin ne Jonas Ajete ni Opoku mu na ebo. Was ebi ma da na se Ghana etimu keep clean sheet against Croatia. Abako se mu no e burden pa se country bi betimi abreki san se. No country from Africa and what my side ye ne se ene yu akọ tournament 3 games on conceded goal. Hey, otimi se ano burden pa. And what chi ana yawo ampofo ankra. Waye Director General at the Ma National Sports Authority Erade. Was it no kwasam ne se Brony coach efa ne se Carlos Queiroz we good pa o. Was it akwani e good pa o he? Se coach abefa team enche ye. Obo one match pe na only place boy ye. Na eno achi ni wa hu team no e map strategy at the stop team sakese no was it going to dey dey say ya ma uto do tra odi asanka ni ka ye tin hu kwabo eye kwabo was it coach ya bodwuma ya play nine ya o ampofu ankra.
2: You can't say look, Carlos Queiroz has been there, done that. I think this is his sixth team at the World Cup. He's done it at the club level, at the highest level we know, with Manchester United at the World Cup. He hasn't been sterling with all his, you know, countries that he's coached, but maybe at his grand old age, it's beginning to come together. All the experiences, the disappointments, the failures, finally maybe he's getting that magic or that key to unlock a youthful, raw, unpredictable Black Stars, because they are unpredictable. Two matches, one win, one draw. What next? Definitely the performance against England was better than the first. And people are now beginning to say, hold on, maybe they were not that bad against Panama, because a lot of people before this match were using a Panama game to say, look, England would blow Ghana away if they play as they did against Panama. And if England played as it did against Croatia, especially in the second half, it didn't happen. And the respect from the English media, the players, post-match, generally from the world of football, Ghana is doing something right. You know, Carlos Queiroz is doing something right. And we need to give credit to all those involved in helping the team. This little turnaround, or should I say, this turnaround is such a short space of time.
0: Eti yao ampofu ankra no ase rade. Hey, obi obeka se Kobe ayye desi akoko nam biyabwa. Hey, se Kobe pa desi akoko nam. It's kind of winye. Eno akoto Kobe, two cities. Hey, Kobe, and yet that dancing has ya kwa namuda, and you know, offer quality coach, eboa. Na Emmanuel Ajmabedu, I a former player at the Mother Blasters of Ghana, on his World Cup na Kobe Akama, at your team, no. Not in some other two jar and watch him chest and the Carlos Queiroz, and see a person, pa a cash and say, Papa, no, what about you, my pal? Was you obi a becker said coaches and play role? I will team victory. Anasa resource no obwa. Oni mu ni yawa kan. Wasi coachi ba ye yinu kwa sem. Eyo utwadu diyanki yewu. Nansu ayye Carlos Queiroz inti. Ena game against England. Ghana team a boy ha enei obi e ba Ghana abaso yi.
2: Whoever tells you say in world football coaches can play well, then the person who have said you will say you're not Omunye were different. The timing of the coach, what is the meaning of the captain of the coach? The football coach, it means any coach to three days, say the other. It means survival. Why do you think that these boys will not survive with the new coach?

0: He is not coming to do too much. He's so experienced and he knows how to manage the place to get the best out of them. Mako can be brave. Only your observant, no one can be there. For the past 4 years, me who the mood in camp, our blaster, CCA, Ebida. So you have a coach who is well experienced. You know how to manage footballers. You know how to change the mood in camp and get the best out of the boys to work for him. It happened in our time. You could 2014 walk and buy. You see the things happen. So there was fire in the system. Then you have an experienced coach like on the 4 months at the Echo 2015 African Cup Equity Final. So experience works in this aspect.
1: And now, Emmanuel Ajiman Badu, and I attend in Canon Samus, so what's me at to Jano? And watching was England for no, a common force of Mobomo Bono, or my style of play no, a year the Magana Pie and a Suti and Ghana for no, and in tea. And I know about two games and you know draw and a PMO.
0: England's style of play will fit our style of play. They go through the middle and try to link up with Harry Kane, Jude Bellingham, and a different Rice. Then the moment you are able to deploy a strategy and lock the middle, not to have penetration passes or the link up play with Jude Bellingham and a Harry Kane pair, then it forces them to go on their wings. Or call wings, you know, not 1v1 or 1 yard effect, no matter disorganized. Then they will rely on set pieces. Then when you are very resilient on set pieces, England cannot win any game on this three teams. They played against Croatia. Well, Croatia was, they opened the game free flow. Obia money, Obia Tumasha, no one said. When you play that with England, they will finish you because they have too much quality that anyone can score. That is why they were able to beat Croatia. But with that, you did a mid block and a low block on the first half to confuse them. The second half, then once in a while, we hit them on counter attack or we go on pressing like 2-3 minutes. If it doesn't work, then we come back in the mid block or low block. But who are wingers? So I'm going to quick. Now your low block, they struggle to go through because that kind of wingers need space to run or to go 1v1, do a lot of cutbacks. You were able to lock them on cutbacks because in an air cross as well. We don't have a lot of numbers in the box. We are very good jumpers and a good head. They go on 1v1, try to tell the boy the second pole to score. And now we are cutback for their midfielders to come and score. So we lock them everywhere. We are frustrated. Diligently of your coach, see the changes they did in the second half.
1: Ano aye Emmanuel Ajiman Badu ana watene kana ne nsem so watimi edi aba ewo ehwo enomo na Brant FM se Dembo Gallagher ana de nsem so eda to dwa o se no kwasem se wo mi se no oye England ni de na so so no bora Ghana ni England e boy ni de no kwasem na se Ghana fo nya penalty o se Ghana fo nya penalty referee ya wonum de ha nti a Bono, why ama or my Ghana?
2: I can understand his frustration, Matt. I watched it and I thought it would be a penalty. When I watched it live, I thought it's going to be a penalty here. The next question is, if he gives a penalty, what does he do next? Does he send him off? You have this latitude. If you say he's going to make a genuine attempt for the ball, it will be a yellow card. But when you look, Conter's flying through the air. He's nowhere near the ball. He catches his opponent across the knee. There's a still image. You know, he's nowhere near the ball. I think it's a penalty. I think he's got lucky. But I think the only saving grace for England may well have been if the VAR felt there was a foul on Eze when he won the ball back to make the run. I don't think that is a foul, but that would be their only saving grace. A bit like John McGinn on Saturday for Scotland. You know, I think he committed a foul to win the ball. When he went in the box, is he fouled for a penalty? May well be, but I think one would default. I think this one, they may look to see if it's a foul in the build-up on Eze, but I don't think that would be given. If you look at the incident, the ball's still live. Once Conter makes that challenge, which as I said, I think is a foul challenge, the ball runs live, his colleague comes in, there's a chance he may well put the ball in the net, it gets cleared, it goes out for the corner, and then eventually given offside against the player went in. But that shouldn't matter to the VAR, because you know, he'll look and say, well, did Conter make a genuine attempt to get the ball? He will say yes, he's flying through the air. Does he get the ball? Definitely not.
1: Nessa no, and in someone or the two jar ewo ewo animal. And what you know, and I utiemu padia, it was an set. Na ebrimo kikansa, except Jude Bellingham, in your red card, and son said. Na wane Jordan Ekasa ano wadene nsa ekatana no FIFA World Cup ekwoso no emraba akone se ye mpeso obi abedi obi atem ani nti no wuno obi kasa emfa wonsa enkata wano ode wonsa ekata wano a ye red card 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
2: I think what we've got to be careful of, Matt, we don't have a knee-jerk reaction every time somebody did it. It's a bit like the pulling the hair in the Premier League, wasn't it? Every time somebody tangled with somebody's hair, it was a red card. Now we've suddenly got this almost halfway house that if the referee thinks the player hasn't made an aggressive action, it can be a yellow card. I think in this situation, the rules are that if it's covering his mouth, it leads to a conference. Confrontation, you know, it is a confrontation like Almiron's was the other night, it will be a red card. You see this one, the players almost together, it's deemed not a confrontation and therefore not a red card. And the other thing is, it's dealt with on the field because with the referee saying, well, he's happy without the VAR saying they're happy with that, that Bellingham will face no retrospective action.
1: Nessa no, Eden, so Esi Etia, Papa Nedi, Adi Galaha, Nessa Madi Tuja, Eswa, and we say, Bianna, Dibiana, Dimbia, Sana, Gana, Foye, Hanayani. It's where ye and ye a dear Biana ref by Ebema Red. And San said, Sebia can't bonny be crap anchor. Jordan bed draw referee attention, Sebia within at him. 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Half young grandma and half young for being count kakra. 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
4: 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I'm on some room. Yambo was 10 to 12 for the extended version, details and more. Bebam, me fear said the FIFA World Cup and Ram, Switzerland, shame you, Canada, Etty Mubako, Rubin Vargas, and a Johan Malzambi. 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In a shake going in South Africa. 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Omnesha goes on. Man of the match, Equadima Matthew Chavez, Ono Ebo Edman Mexico, and Matt Renfim. And there, Thursday, na Enemim Ray, 8 p.m. MetLife Stadium, ewo New Jersey, eno eye Ecuador, eni Germany, ene deba taso, 8 p.m. Omu wye sa game na, other games webasu, but the same 8 p.m. na no, 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11 p.m. simultaneously. 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The same 11 p.m. at Japan and Sweden, Ebebo. Now, Tunisia and Netherlands, so their first row, Ewo Arrowhead Stadium, and Ewo Kansas City. And Washington, so their mommy. Ochina, Ahimana Chin, 2 a.m. Sophie Stadium, Ewo California. 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The same time, Levy Stadium, Ewa Santa Clara, and also California, Paraguay, Ebesia, Australia. Na Ochina Friday, numero 7 p.m. Gillette Stadium, Ewa Massachusetts, Norway, Ebesia, France. Na the same 7 p.m. Ochina numero BMO Field, Toronto, Ontario, Senegal, and Iraq, Eddie Atason. Group H, Nyami Aduma, Memene Dahomana, Chen 12. Uruguay and Spain ever born. The same time, Cape Verde and Saudi Arabia ever born. Memenda Humanache 3 a.m. New Zealand and Belgium ever born. The same time, Egypt and Iran ever born. Memenda and you men 9 p.m. Panama and England ever born. 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Yabo match day 3. A ye acha say ye no mobi crap. Baby to say group A, group B, E ben yanon. 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Send etie Mexico di kain. Owini matches ni mien sen yina, onya 9 points. 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Obeti mi a qualify ya. Enyo group A. Group B, Switzerland edi kain. Onya 7 points. 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Baby to say group Dino and ne beboa. And so somebody to ja edema emma rainfim. Mammy ninkomo kakram as our walk up nothing. So far, countries that are qualified for round 32 Omunye Mexico, South Africa, Switzerland, Canada, Brazil, Morocco, USA, Argentina, Norway. Germany, France, Colombia, Bosnia and Herzegovina. Omono omo the best third position in a qualify call ya. How many na qualify? Modisa na South Africa aku win World Cup no. Unim so round 32 fixtures na shasie omo nko ade e na ahasie yi no ho. Round 32 eye nyankopon ya adoma kwasia da di re adwoda mu. South Africa and Canada emu da ho. And my South Africa for na would you see an money bre move one South Africa for no and so room el come any ma minimum semester to ja man of the match Vinicius Junior Adimien sa matches me and so group 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Wa equal ono ani krom fo. 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All three matches e group stage. The odi kan ye ye aye Jazinho 1970. 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Aye 2 years, 6 months, and some days be a gugus war. And after 2 years, 6 months, Ake Kako infirmian, sir. Neighbor, Asaba, 13 minutes na kwan bedi yanon. O create chances, mien, sir. Uyi Lucas Paqueta. Our board draw create chances na. Neighbor, ebe create chances, mien, sir. Our park, no swa. And robber, no sum, ma. Emun sam, so and on. Mame Fasida, ema pep student. And on a year at the mouth, you superb students. So you superb students are a defend or smile, no? I'm out to miss 3 bedroom camera. Kai say, Udu Kroma over to Biakofi, over brush and opa, any enumerate. Perp students, and one, and Obia, as I used to make them for at the amount 10 to 12, yet the extended version, details and more, Ebeba.
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2: 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Especially, ou ye du... at the big government hospital.
0: Last one, Ode.
2: 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Eastern Palace, and Nimwa. Kia BS, you obey 2 weeks. 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I say, see, quite more. Bear 2 weeks. Yes, Rempany. We and Chen Ma, go growl and Sandy be too rica. More than 2 weeks in as I can see.
0: Okay, now born a woman privately.
2: Into your best recipe.
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2: 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Ai, nye bi bia na beti media fa chire ho.
0: Yo, yen sha se wa ye dem starfm.com.gh and opay or say ECOWAS court dismisses Tokonu's 7 allegations. Reject $10 million damages claim against Ghana over her removal as CJ. And a World Cup Ghana book run of 32 spots with discipline display against England.
2: Yo, yeah, sure, see, and I am fed him. Starfm.com.gh and Shasiana no pay and famo. Na star air bomb and answer and answer Ghana and England at the share so. Nan ya can see a da from cry. Ya qua can see your sports win as and crofubeshi a queen, ne? Catch them is a muniji diamond money ni kind. Ya me man of a birchery, could be actually near yrom. Amubian should be. And na star FM bomb and answer, oh, ahoshesro discipline. Ene in siya blasters bless ni de boro na anwa dana. And I'm so magana aka a group match bako. Anzana a group matches me and a boy we are qualified da. Aka a group match bako e bobo ansana. Group matches ni abo nyina we su me nuna ya bono. Ya buku e take it. E ko round 32 da. It is a memena da match e boy. Say e shey you. Say we knew. Say then e be say ya qualified da. And the BC member there be a and for a better Croatia come near top group no. Let me so ID. Sarah so and a star air bomb Sir Ankane, Mammy and Ghana Timur Jan or Dano, said Chief Justice, Mammy Gertrude, Araba Esa Basaki Tokonu. 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
0: 3news.com or say missing baby. Remain on alert for any mother baby pair whose circumstances appear suspicious. Ghana Health Service urges health workers. And a gold board generated over $10 billion from gold exports in 2025. Deputy Finance Minister.
1: 3news and a pay yenfa and to us so no sense baby nan or day abba. 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
1: 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Ye wantete ya wodo e de ma radio courses wo ho and a television courses no so e wo ho. Newscasting and reporting, program hosting, broadcast journalism and newspaper reporting. And no e ye radio no entete e do be fo mu bi no no. E ba TV nso a media marketing, professional video editing, TV presentation, TV reporting. 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
1: 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One would say, it sounds say, areas are so diverse. Na cultures are diverse. Na niyama bibri, ayana ayedin say, ube ti miyas take it to say, say na ayedin, yeyeno. One would say, enunti na school, mean visa say, school ni wanka problem be wopa. Enti school here. But the point, nene say, say, yedi yema rasa system yimwa, guidance bain ena yinya ena first and foremost wodo obani ru enta me blame schools no look o ye school o wa a set of rules and then me Mr. Akwa bani ye din komo say private school proprietors say say ye ye mo boss en hwe madam he ya chechere e bin say go machi parents ni bin a running school ni say say because to stress on quantity na no parents ni be yin ba yeah, no, my, I know, nay. Hey, it is a great way, dear. A great way, dear, and the same school, no one in, say. Dear, eh, oh, and on a moldy, any pano. Say, school needs to meet in a nice former. And to parents, and a dear, from the viewpoints, no, on the upper field, say, tis a onipa or comma, or de car, coacher, and a bow school. Unknown upbringing. Ne social values, ne perspective, ne bibia na adwen trene so. Na se eye. Ohu anything wrong with it. But one will say, yes, there are two standard bearers in society. The school and the church. Omukan the church, and yes, I'm sorry. School and religious institutions. Se nipa mienu wen anke, what's wrong with me? Ye adia. Utimi hun se adwen ewo mu ebeboa society and immediately they fail na society na jiegu and now what is happening in some churches you realize that kind of emrana nanke manipa eko street no it's not there go into the traditional home our homes what is happening there penyi no eh ye de enye ti akwala no so ye den esua enti parents ne de in the raising of our children senkwala no wo ye institutions mu a me obetena manim na we ye education management ni na se wo blame akwala na na parents na me hu say you are a waste of a position no that's the way I look at it. Because one, akwalano or se mpenyinfo mienu ntem. Fane se ofififumu. Fine. 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Enti time or se wo waseno. Di obe ye wo nifiye. Di e unisu tumiyo. But nene ya obe demonstrate your bra or se onyema anaso wo wono. You must take responsibility for it. Na eho na public school be ka kire o se yesi ma ye nyin kwala di eno no mo excuse o And I think there's some truth to it. Because akoye so say uyi na dia or kwahe. But private school used to be the standard bearers. Yena yin chile watu wutu uya. But eneno, ena make us a private school be better than a public school. Kakra ye bedinti. Enti one will say schools no are not able to enti anasit itimunya. Na parents. Na it, there were problem children. There were problem enye nepena. But eneno, there are problem parents. Oh, titimuano, you only had to raise children. And then you have to raise some adults. Because ya antitini ye. Ono na wako wono. Nintiti eno ene enka enye mani mfem. Enteze uo tete enipo mienu. Uo tete bano. Nwasa tete papano. And that is where the challenges. And the parents, excuse me, says parents, yeah, bunny, parents, or yet the enya ne court about the reason of the child, but your penalty near there is none. Men are made to me back, and I'm a Jane sent me to Tennessee, a be ye. None person may can't a yadi one where Mr. Aqua can't see me in the reason why in tea parents, nibi, I am frustrated. Parents be me di parents be me di conference master enye se bia private school no yempu na and they were very candid and on my hold it back ye shepherds ye money bi se ne ya tete wom na omo be ko tro BC na secondary school bia sebio in cross ye can cross for man ye. Okay, nkrofoa enyan tete yepa. Emmagu ho na mede me ba ebekoka ho. Eno ne mayem sese. Hwe? This is why some parents are killing themselves to do whatever it takes. And omwe wosika no. They are beginning to start shunning the SHS system as in the Ghana education. They are taking their children to legacy girls. They are moving into the international system. Because I crazy ni ano obo akwane so throw away so no. But when I'm crazy for ma, any go on chain. Because senka yama o character development. Na yet the classroom na pie square penny etre. Oko start say wo che emotional much emotional intelligence. Any socio yiwo KJS ye writing. Writing for no net. Reservoir and so on the air boat will be so trono. Michel, you only meant me, Andre. Meant me, Andre. Me die, because let me be someone who's into me, Michael J. Setti. Senka make Cassancro for no one. And I'm a tona, yes, I didn't come back at the massa. Miss Row. Mimi, young wedding. But they're we any jay. Won't you me, Usha, and oye crassiniba. I'll call a spade a spade. So we back or yeah, dear way was school. Yeah, send me a one ball. I've a mimi em se me maya so jani penyo. But I was panicking. Say, hey, ain't in a ni crane to mean two free or ne bone in the same. Dear pan why? And say, schools ni bino, headmasters ni tea. Schools ni be a kankain. Anything I could be bental can say, we a headmaster of a school. Na sani ama we cause wo school ma wose ye UAD. Because you can't allow, there should be protection. And the parents ye yam se saying we are afraid. Na my man endo wa ha because parents ne there. Eh, me ko blame me parents ah. Me sure was ah, me say I'm only a parent too. And I'm can't make up when e gano. And a parent we and I'm say masa. Parent degree be anyo. Degree by any abonnee abo parent. Parent, they ain't qualification at home. And you know, I think I go on by my Asa. Now, GS code of conduct. No. So, I'm going to go on in Sia Power. So, it is not fit for purpose today. I'm telling you.
0: Code of conduct.
1: Oh, some of it. Some of it. First and foremost, why will Lindo clue? Greater Accra Regional Minister. Oko bie na no ka so be transfer nkrofo ayeso wa ebone no. it is institutionalized. Transfer to the village is a colonial punishment that has been in the mind of our leaders. How do you tell me, said the underdeveloped place, no? Oh, punish you, Obi, by sending them there and expecting the country to develop. What kind of thinking do you have? Secondly, Oba so chairman say Obi our next school ni akoda. Ewo ibi ankwantanai. The punishment ni say yen transfer in another school. Amawo. Are you thinking? Are you thinking? You are not. Because what will that person do? Obenya another opportunity. Na code of conduct baby wo mu me makai my am research na me tie che jam ko kan bebere e beka se papa yi. And when they sleep with a child tin you and the child gets pregnant and no punishment na am say no den say they won ya pregnant, who developed this? Ebi as amre no it worked for it, but and now I realize yakon anim no. I believe, sir, we are recycling the bad teachers in the system. And we are not naming and shaming. And to akwaye baku wa baby ya. No asa akwaye baku wa baby fofro. Under the guise of what? Say you need a teacher for. Now when a teacher there has any pregnancy man, sperm donor. And I wouldn't name system him. And see, all the rules, I'm a believer in the rule of law. Semrane ye fit for purpose. Na omwa ye dia se omunsane su implementia. And you know why children don't report to school authorities these days? The children lack confidence in most of their teachers and their headmasters to do anything. Because okoka. I've told you, said the biggest nepotism is in education, and GES is one of those. Under the guise of we are covering for our, we are, let's take care of one another. But I mean, there's this new GES there. I mean, who's that? Because teacher nini yes, ano pine. But there have been stories, countless number of them, and I'm not going to leave private schools out. My people are no different. We are working and then kwala na yete ti omo. Enti subai na omo yi na di no. Omo de na ye more projected. Ye de na ye de te ye bone ye de te. But omo de no, omo ntimi fa nye den. Ente social media da roma. Enti social media de oye na na do mo hoda.
0: Amen. Macho PTA effective.
1: PTA has to be effective. Look, PTA be effective, it's because they have the like, they are like-minded. Oh, school be a minimum say schools be bring ni bi. But your mama dia ma your parents be buy your hono. Emra ho because omu jibi bidi. Fanese Saint Anthony. Ye di emako ho because he a Roman for, right? And ye di Roman di and om the Roman tete no. And ye bibi ya. Parents ye di emma be ko hono. See ye mudo draw be epi. Ye mudo draw will have like-minded ideas. And the PTA are effective no. Eye the parents and do one adjun ye den e kokro. Na school nankasa so so management eye effective. But PTAs are one of the most powerful tools. Enye PTA meeting. The association of parents. So I'm about together. Because oba mpacho misa azemo. Uko school bi. Fanso wo baba. No what to say hono. Teacher for ne kwala ne da. Ah she in sia. Na parents ne so okay. But all the banner beko. On fanen go. And see all the neighbor call baby a mode mono, you don't tolerate such. And the teacher for nisu nim say hadye. Yen yeden. Yen ye see. And the PTS ye very effective. Because omun ne won kwalano. And it is assumed said they have the interest of their children at heart. Yes, it is. That's the assumption. Anyone who say nipado duomu, say aha. And our parents are sebe. Muni good values no. Muni tiye me. Munko pe school ah. Parents no mo edon mark on wo good values. Ebi besa no. Because uko PTA obiye ka ko good values. And so crowd de nya. Na mo we parent here ni. Na do ba ko to e school a omo no omo ye sika fo ne pa. Ala na obi ka chem presec amra na free free ni sheda nye me na mi hu say free de there. O so ko PTA. E na omo so omo be ye donation. E na oba ko sorry. Sorry no say. Okay, any message says a parent be ma 5,000. And you are not a whole. If you can, and he say, O be back as a debia, O be anka, O ba, a brandy by now, so copper 5,000.
0: Nyon Cooper Heba Clinic, over to your chair crying, a won't coco barrier, love for all mineral water junction, 0245-163-052 and a 0246-667-478 ofre bejos na baye wa Dr. Richard edikan yi din fidi 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
2: 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Then we are sure, sir, woman showing Tassia. 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
3: Yo, ba amse NAPS road diye. They say over the past 2 years, niye ma ya ye abwa private education dear MC Yebebre. Private education so guso bre. Unfortunately. 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Right. 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will play here. Say, or make sure say private education air flourishing. Because there is no country on earth. I will call private education. American poor omwa omwa drew a nimono. Because private education air the innovators. One say normally no idea ya ne ye yin na ye diano. And you'll be an anearing. Ekon, a haikun. And see. Private education ni jina ho. Mase, emofra, ebefasa aside no. Ena, private education, yes, it has several advantages. But yeka private education, unfortunately, ene, isi huwa da kwa yin. 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Private school unzwa, why no me yo mani mu? 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There are about 30 to 40 schools are in NAPS. Yes, omo nka ho. Enti omo no, omo ne omo busuafo na eye school no. Enti asem esi wo, enti me de, I recommend to every parent. Se wo pe baabi ado babe ko na sebe obi nka sa asem nzi. But sebe ya obenye nipa ebetie wa. Uko school wa bisa ne so ye NAPS member school ana. Eno no. Because untimi fa went into GES first. GES wo omo head the cry omo untimi nyere enhwee enti NAPS no ye role are you playing say we sanctify private education, we give parents assurance, we make sure say proprietors are also protected. se be ya private education e be wie peye enti ye nyuma die na ye di ne die e ye bebre na kese ba ko a ewo mu a meka e ye apue mantem a se me wo afidie yi so e ye apue mantem die next week Friday ye se ne 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At times we don't think school de enka wo awu grow ade wo keji AB akosi B1 no age wo no ma free B1 ko B2 obi be see school wa nyina mu fefefe shepe eno wa amount for your mabe 250 or 300 free other 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
3: the head of administration come. Private schools here, we do. My head of administration, a secretary to the board. And I am proud that he's doing it because means now home another school in your day. And go by, I'm going to me when I'm a chair. Conference here, you're next week Friday. Some guy just private schools here, innovators. Into Muntime, Mobe TBB. One lesson notes. Yeah, the AI ever better lesson notes. My brain will copy and marry. Exam questions. Yeah, the AI ever market. I have copies on my table. Nkwala exam on my throw. Yes, we are the innovators. A human eye dinners is a open teacher for our old brain. Obviously, intimidate teacher for papa and free order. But teacher for new money bino. As NAPS proprietors. Na rock edge source. And I'm a normal yes, a human. A brand here no crab happen. We are using technology. So there one of these weeks, you have a near demonstration. No more who they are can.
1: Yeah, that's it. Yeah, see. Number two, food promise. Hashtag full option. And you're near the and a day amount. Yes, several both local and continental dish. It is a birthday, a year, Aberdeen tour, Apun tour, Jumadia be a woody, our best seven, you know, I see a day. My food promise, yen settle ho emma will come a pan. And go call. Abrodim eye hotel junction when it's real honum na ubehuno yang 0543 506 594 or for a food promise yebeja was so near to me a sharp wama and your partner bibia aye come on rock driving school and say pa we here what the barber driver ni ma pa and yeah demo say yeah myself sense no ode kwaye adwuma fa passenger fo ne ade unkonyo how dey eye rock driving school enche no ahu driving dvla ajiatum enu 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
4: the time has come to make a difference. 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

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Or thoughts and comments. 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
1: 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I mean, how? The contractor I'm expecting to be reasonable in knowing that around this time that it is raining, you would go out of your way to provide some bypasses and make the place more travel. Vehicles are overturning. So I almost said, let us do a U-turn. 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
3: 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Now, you can't use, you know, you can't use.

0: 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Yes, you may avoid this hour when you say they are your cousin and cosse. Now, Coban is answering, let's say, a coin in a bear thing. I have been demanding more fuel consumption. It is a sad idea, and I have been asked to ask you near the passenger policy in your car body. Let's meet me a two cash into your boom 20%. 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
2: mi ni enyo no kwa em san so wo bi o mche wa so so o twu twika o kwa ina so e te sen
4: o be ma nyami adu mo
2: ba tun fa na sen
4: ah be wa no say eh the quarter me ni ah kwa ya you DC e dey fa so se ka se ni da na ya boa bi ya me to White House I from the new ex for Mekala, me do a more Comeronium City. And the question is, you're from the fire on the car. A drama pop by a 5:30 and I won't know which you need to go on in Yaka because I'm running here 3 to 4, not like a baby station. Cabia Semenko, Okoba Sobas and Kosho. Near Basra, a bank, send your Pentecost and Penufo, or with the castle number country, the Pia woman before Yabasa, so one more to say, Quano, one back to Yamaya, Millennium or your city. Yeah, who say? Yeah, by your tone, I am fashion. I feel your number. That was your near preset. Yeah, me, I saw that's why you now, but you say, first April up to December. That's all my name, Yakuya. Yeah, woman again. Yeah, my son, Bianco, can't be a ma.
5: Yo, you know better, ma, banahine, ajakuma, manibo, and ye, tiusha, Facebook, and a go TV, a quantity in Ukraine, and you know, say pa, so the abogumusano, way a bayer say ya, where's it at the 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
9: 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Canoga Company Limited, what the time TIME, a bed just so no. On Nukreya, and at the time HH Heba Mr. and in the capsules, a bed just so. A crowing young fish, do me no entiminumbi. Wabawa for fru, and the Dioma Cronu for and soon timinumbi. Time HH Heba Mr. and in the capsules, Ubenya be a war. Over the counter medicine sellers, and the shops do draw na emu. Sao pedudu to a fray, 0244. 417669 0244 417669 Time HH Heba Mr. and in the capsules. A Yadro say FDA Aji Ejadian Kratway Atsum.
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0: Adama, Yendro ni bi yema obi a obe checho measurement ni nyina osi yo cocoa farm is fully secure. 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
0: 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I'll pay a pentama company for your pentama call breakfast. 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
12: 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and my saloon cars nina, decoration mirrors ahodwo, our Android car tips, and my car bia, Bluetooth car tips, I use to pen drive, and the memory card, car booster, and as a subwoofer, first aid box, open privacy swa, or betting till glass ni nina amount. Make sure say, plan B Brighton service idea, or will be a bema or car no IFA, or money amano suye papa, and a border form, we in new station free wa, on crab tobacco, and sound on cocoa method is see, and here ni muha, Kevin is so, bibi ania friend, 0555-842-560, and now 0202-326-451. 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
15: Sadly, the code as a Swatombio, Multi TV, Go TV, Strong TV, Canal Plus, yet Chaman Snumukra, I signed down policy. No, what you are no Kakanka career yape, now what you kita,
16: 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And Koko Accra Town on the Broadwater Coastal and the D and Kenimu and what be a branch of Procra and one Koko Central or who's could be a Brosan Cassiano Asepe on the Kit Kat and the D and Kenimu. Fred 0244-224210 0206-686367.
17: And no be tessy, a drobby, and a Mississippi, and me, yay, and so men no man no be tessino. 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
17: A great friend, and no be tessy, Saman Shia and Ka Hajuni. Then I had the Arubi Hammy, and the soup blooming in Simon's treaty. 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We call Namitajus. 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

0: ebe wie ya onbe catch us say yes training dia ya fa bi mu ankasa from beginning na de basis abre ya bosumi nsia ni nyina news of aka news from ahyase de basis abre bosumi nsia experience in newscasting sports presentation djing program hosting daily basis including saturdays nyina krom ye practicals ni bi enti ube wie no ano ate wano awo ye de wo ko ba bi a confidence level e wo soro top notch presentation ena wo be ye What is so be a kuta be 5 years and now 10 years experience in the media? Yes, essence ye training no a ye very intensive, a ye very comprehensive, very serious. EPM a ye highly respected professional training institute. Upesa o yen sem trejuma. This is the right time to take the step. E brain no nye. So to sana mono. Ya sem ye tia went ye dia no e siwa ha. Medi ye telephone number no e mao. Freyen. Na enkomo bia wo bia no woni yen entwetwen fa admission yi eho wo pese ohunu school no ho nsem ne ade bebre a eya ko Facebook na search EPM Media College yen telephone number ne ye 0241 39 35 34 0241 39 35 34 EPM Media College, ESA, raising professional media stars.
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9: Oh, no.
8: Me fa uba. 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No, it's here. Hey, Nana, so he for order. So, Chinese. And wine, Papa B. And I didn't mean this, I check, no.
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3: Enai de, se wusi ya bodan bi so, ama aye fe na asem ka bia enni ho a. Edi ba ko a e what about utrim? 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Bam. 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And they say, Wakra and Fidia, you can chance in every abrochimemu, Abetin Timuno, and Coco, no voters. And Unti, Utia Usika, Ujinawa, no way Kamau, a Yajina Hodge, and who enco here, saw the concrete, and as a Kumase, as a Okoto long span, and a short span roofing sheets, and in accessories, they say rain gutters, reed caps, valley gutters, and the Akikaho, after roofing sheets, they say self lock. 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

0: Hey, hey, what's up, Charlie? 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Oh, Lord of Mercy. You're listening to my man, Culture B. Let's go.
1: Aquaba Dry.
2: Ah, my little ones, gather around. Once upon a time in the heart of Accra, a man in his fancy car sought directions. But oh, the Ghanaian way.
3: Hello, bro. Good afternoon. Can you please show me where the Presby Church is?
4: Go 10 left at the big mango tree with the broken branches with most of the mangoes falling. Ask there. Anybody will show you.
2: And when the Black Stars take to the field, every Ghanaian becomes a coach. Ah, the sacred cue for our beloved Gobe. As you wait patiently, rehearsing the perfect vibes.
5: Have you at it?
6: Mommy Gobe Nubi.
5: Me koko ono.
6: One city.
5: One Ugari no.
6: Ah, akono.
5: Me that said, have you at it?
2: These, my dear ones, are some few moments that make our Ghana truly special. And as we share these stories, let us also remember a plate of lily rice, connecting our hearts through the flavors of our culture. Special moments are worth celebrating with lily rice. Lily rice, ye nimno free titi. This advert is FDA approved.
7: 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Maya mo and in the coke 1 liter. And no any enjoyment, no. Nia ni kane se. Ye ya delivery. And it's about me a place who order. And now say one kasa. One new dofu bi. And now one new paddy bi. Opa some bedidi. 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The environment near conducive. And the people there, eh? Ah, customer service. Top notch. Them go greet you with smile. Serve you with love. And leave you with satisfaction. After program ya would be ya. For order ni bed dye. Ye bet si wenim. She should have food promax. E chakwain. E won koko. 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So ufri krum neba. 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Continental. Street vibes. All in one place. Wouldn't you mad yani dada? Yeah, yeah, Promax into full option.
8: Can it be? And then they are cheering so at the ice block. Say, say, dear, if we are seeing a corner name, and it's a sabre and a chum, Yakon a baffle, and until Yashada Abetin team ice block factories from our Kuamamu. Jumadia be a woody, now be here ice block, at the Adjumano. One day ice block factory, and this our swap, do do a beer a whoop, Yabaya at the amount, a sunset, a young machine, and the ADNT, or the block on the tour, a chair and sun and an egg, and to Jumabia woody, say, yeah. 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
1: the largest segment of the health workforce and are often the first and most consistent points of contact with patients and families. For this reason,

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we are secured over 30 scholarships for health students to pursue PhD programs. 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This year, we have

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1: mobile at Dawonsem. Obuo Multi Satellite Services, Chairman Obuo, or just a promotion, you could then, then it's the World Cup, Bremo, and in Tibra, I satellite decoders, I would do a better idea. Now, if you any geno, and to me, any kama kama, and for Emma Moore, Multi TV, DSTV, Go TV, Strong TV, Canal Plus, Star Times Decoder, LMB cable, and a remote control, and a air power. Chairman or boss, a bombardier, a brush, a honum, Nabejo Eddie, a fair and which you know, or home plans, I would be a honumwa, a whoop, be out to a papa, and the boss, our form, one a year bruny company, be an account bomwa, with the fabric on the Abba Street, and into a factory made that, just a bono form of say a flat screen digital TV, home theater, woofer, refrigerator, gas oven, burner, 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And Coco Zongo Jansi, a beloved eye boutique. And Coco Accra Town, any brother water coast to the ancient name. And Coco Central, which could be a band stream or board satellite and multi satellite El Home. Sansu and Coco Punk Station. Yene, a year, a bansura, a war, a crown filling station, Chipenum, a moo any war. Fred 0244-224210 and at 0206-686367. Obwa multi satellite service. I say bra bet you de na bibia and kuye and famao. Now pomde won samedi a ye baby bakupe and ye kwako here hu ya de Knack Clinic. 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Eya soya Dr. Owusu Kankam, the blood group doctor. 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Enwo wo. 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New Abrim, a new station Honomwa, and a Knack Clinic and Massaging Center. Ye chakwain ewo.
0: Yadiwasi, oba hima nana ya mrekwa mene.
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0: 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I go can see around here no ever to us or ene a Karagao and a Ivory Coast. 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
11: Hey, hey. 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
12: Refuse to grow, and your offense will be come.
11: And what day immune system on Yanko phone, and you're ready for the animal somewhere who by no. And Nasa won't know in Busaba Mesa, a page immune system, number Bia. Yeah, you're the anti mu. 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
13: Enkratuwe FDA Asayasye
14: Chairman, sometimes you get the feel for good food, eh? Something will go make you smile after the first bite. Oh, Pedri and Pedi, and your bloody food Promax. Oh, yes, unimi ya dada. Yeyani di Kenke Promax. And then your pedyamu ayane top notch. And until the anibena ope, say your local dishes, and as a continental dishes, Kenke, and a tilapia, and as a wole monko, aya garnish in a kama. Any other seafood, say octopus, and unia friend full option. Afei banku and tilapia, assorted fried rice, and jollof rice, shawarma dedo, pizza peche, say ya beef pizza, chicken pizza, and a pizza biao pebia. Maya mo and in the coke, 1 liter, and one enjoyment no. Nia ni kane say, ye delivery, and to bet me a place who order. Anna say one kasa, one new dofubi, and now one new paddy bi, opasum bedidi, bra, ne environment near conducive, and the people there, ah, customer service, top notch, them go greet you with smile, serve you with love, and leave you with satisfaction. 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So free chrome na ba. 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
1: The time has come to make a difference. 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
4: no be ma wo ni mi se wo wo ko wedi aso en ti a pese wo be ma na wo fata so sampa be bi e ho dine no wo du ho na kwa ye pe be bi e ho xie no wo du ho na kwa jo What to be a baby? 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
4: Tell you what we tell you, then we are down.
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4: 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I go. I go. I go. I go. I go. I go. I go. I go. I go. I go. I go. I That man, I tell me the fair woman, can't come to our town, our town. But you are the city. Who can walk as a woman, who can walk as a woman? I was
1: troops.
4: I was
1: troops.
4: My home is white. But I was coming to my tutor time. A head job.
6: 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you see here? The bagata never won. In fact, a fee ball and a dear, and I get a rank as a crotch, a mercy and a funeral. Just eh, me, who are dreaming? 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Ose mutu mwana mwanti. Police station yenu me aye chese aye aroho. Tu mse police station. Utu wahe police station ne Ghana Commercial Banker. 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